Parts of my story I tried to hide in the glory and sweep it under the table so you would never know. Sometimes I feel like an accident. People look when they're passing and never check on the past.

0: say that you're sorry, 'cause I love you too much to look back.
1: Life ain't always what they say it is. Now is it?

darkest nightmare. It's the hollow that I call home. Maybe I should have known down deep in my bones I got lost in the blue of the sky.